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1: Yeah, it's kind of like I think vitamins, don't they
0: In a
1: have a
0: way, I
1: similar? Yeah,
0: guess.
1: it's better to get your intake from the foods that you eat rather
0: Exactly.
1: than the supplements.
0: That's right. So, if something falls short, what does that mean?
1: It means it's failed to reach a desired amount, maybe a goal or a standard.
0: 기대에 미치지 못한다는 뜻이에요. 그래서 오메가3 supplements seem to fall short. 오메가3 보충제가 기대에 못 미치는 것처럼 보일 수 있는데 그런 얘기죠. But of course, what's really important is not what kind of supplements, how many supplements you're taking. It's keeping your body and your brain healthy by eating well. 그래서 the best evidence, as limited as it might be, 이렇게 쭉 가고 있네요.
1: So when you use this expression, as limited as something might be, it kind of downplays or softens your previous statement. And it's frequently used in professional or academic or philosophical discussions to kind of preemptively address flaws in a proposal, maybe a data set or a point of view.
0: 자, 그러니까 as limited as it might be라는 표현은요. 비록 제한적이기는 하지만 이 연구가 비록 제한적이기는 하지만 이걸 통해서 우리가 배울 수 있는 부분들도 있다라는 거고요. And what's a shortcut?
1: A shortcut. It's a faster or more direct route or method used to accomplish a goal. So it can refer to physical, like a physical shortcut that you can take when you're traveling, like a quicker path to a destination, or when you need like a shortcut to a daily task, when you're, cutting out things that you don't need to do, or you can use this when you are doing like a digital command to use that's used to save time and effort.
0: 지름길 쇼컷인데요. Consuming omega-3 through food, like fish, that does correlate with better brain outcome. But using a shortcut with these supplements, that doesn't seem to show the same benefits. 생선처럼 자연스럽게 우리가 음식을 섭취하면서 오메가3를 이제 섭취하게 되면은 분명히 뇌 건강에 도움이 된다라는 결과가 있다고 하는데요. 이것을 이 서플리먼트 보충제로 대체했을 때 똑같은 결과가 나온다라고 말하기는 어렵다라고 얘기를 하고 있습니다. 그래서 지름길을 썼을 때는 똑같이 말하기는 어렵다. Alright, well, that's it for today's news coverage. All right, well, we're going to take a song break. Now let's listen to Cliff Richard with Dreamin'.

0: driveway at home. You might pull into a parking lot. But yeah, it's kind of strange that you're, because when you think of pulling, right?
1: Like it's, you're not.
0: It seems like the opposite, right? It should sound like you're pushing into someplace, perhaps. But yeah, it's actually to pull in is to actually arrive somewhere.
1: Oh my goodness, this is mind-boggling.
0: Yeah.
1: It doesn't make sense all of a sudden. 어떡해요? 자, 그냥 외워야죠, 뭐. 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
0: It could be a city as well. So if I'm driving from Seoul down to Busan, I could say I pulled into Busan at 5 o'clock. So you're usually giving it with a time or something like that. There's a reason that you say it.
1: 아, but. 맞네요. 그러니까 pull into라는 행위 자체는 어디에 도착했다라는 건데 내가 뭐 부산에 몇 시에 도착했어. 도착 이제 할 예정이야라고 할 때도 I'll be pulling in to Busan at around 3 this afternoon. 이렇게 얘기할 수도 있겠네요. 그리고 이제 정박하다 자체는 dock. 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Then she docked her boat and then she stepped onto land. 동사가 계속 이렇게 나오죠. And she, of course, broke several records as well in the process.
0: In the process here, meaning that while she was doing something else. So at the same time that she was doing these things, she also broke the record. So in the process, while doing something at the same time.
1: 뭐뭐 하는 과정에, 뭐뭐 하는 중에. 그래서 지금 얘기한 일련의 행동들을 하는 중에 기록도 여러 개 세웠다. 이런 뜻이 되겠네요. She received a hero's welcome.
0: Hero's welcome means that you had a lot of fans or people that adore you, sort of like cheering you on when you arrive somewhere. Often, if a sports team wins a championship on the road at another city, then when they arrive in their own city, then you know there might be some fans waiting for them at the airport to give them a hero's welcome.
1: Yeah, give someone a hero's welcome. 금이 환영하다 이런 뜻이에요. 그래서 많은 사람들이 보니까 hundreds of fans lined up in the harbor. 그래서 지금 이 하버 항구에 수백 명의 팬들이 미리 와서 대기하고 있다가 아마 뭐 박수도 치고 그다음에 후 이렇게 했겠죠? 이런 heroes welcome. 그다음에 하와이니까 이거 뭐라 그러죠?
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0: She appears to be the first American woman to have successfully rowed solo from California to Hawaii, as well as the youngest person and the fastest to have completed that route without assistance, according to the data from the Ocean Rowing Society International. Her final time was 43 days, 17 hours, 55 minutes, and 59 seconds, she wrote on social media. We all had our phone lights on, guiding her into the harbor, sort of like guiding stars, said Sarah Mon, 33, a content creator who posts cooking videos under the name Sarah Crafty, and whose vacation trip to Hawaii happened to coincide with Fendler's finish. Everyone was chanting her name. Mon added, I followed her social media journey from the beginning, so I knew I had to be there in person. It was amazing to witness.
1: 네. 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So these are the records that she broke along the way. Or in the process of docking and things like that. 자, 그리고 펜들러 자신이 소셜미디어에 밝힌 최종 소요 시간은

0: medal, which means you're racing against, you know, 10, 20 other rowers, whereas opposed to this, you're not really competing against other people. You're competing against yourself and Mother Nature. Mm. It's just about how long you can go. And 43 days is very different from 5-6 minutes.
1: 맞아요. 그래서 이렇게 완전히 차원이 다른 무언가를 얘기할 때 it's a completely different animal. It's a very different animal. 이렇게 얘기할 수 있고요. And this whole thing that Kelsey Fendler did is an incredible feat.
0: Yeah, and a feat, the feat here being F-E-A-T, yeah. And not like your hands and feet. F-E-A-T is an accomplishment. It's something that you do or that you complete.
1: Yeah.
0: That's usually something that is pretty impressive or difficult to accomplish.
1: 대단한 업적이에요. 업적, feat라고 합니다. 발음은 우리 발이랑 같지만 스펠링은 F-E-A-T니까요. 꼭 구별해서 기억해 주시면 되겠습니다. 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Well, it's time to wrap up the show and we'll do that with Dire Straits' Sultans of Swings. See you in 22 hours.

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0: that you may have heard for the first time.
1: Yes. Mm-hmm. 자, part 4 다시 들을게요.
0: Many streets were shut down around Penn Station, the busy train station beneath the garden, annoying plenty of pedestrians and commuters, many of whom shouted at police officers to ask for directions and stormed off. Fans also peppered officers with questions about the wedding.
1: 네, 여기까지 오늘의 Deep Dive Daily 함께했고요. 노래 듣고 하루 한 문장 이어갈게요.
0: We're going to give you Sarah Bareilles with I Choose You.

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Here's your cat. Really? Thank you so much. I don't know how to thank you. I don't know how to thank you. 정말 감사해서 말이 안 나온다. I was so worried. 너무 걱정했거든. 너무나 걱정했는데 thank you so much. I don't know how to thank you. I found your cat near the park last night. I don't know how to thank you. I was so worried. I was so worried. 너무나 걱정했다. 마지막으로. 아, 또 아팠을 때 누가 도와줬어. 병원비를 내준 친구가 또 생겼어요. 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It can be a car, it can be a house, it can be furniture, anything. Any money you have to pay is a bill. This is a hospital bill. 병원비 걱정하지 마. 내가 이미 냈어. I don't know how to thank you. I don't know how to thank you. 너무 고마워서 말이 안 나온다. You're incredible. 넌 정말 대단해. 넌 amazing 해. Incredible 합니다. You're incredible. 여기서 you're incredible 해도 되고 you're amazing 해도 돼요. Or you're fantastic. I don't know how to thank you. I don't know how to thank you. I am so, so thankful to you. 뭐라고 감사드려야 할지 정말 모르겠다. 말이 안 나와요. I don't know how to thank you. Now it's your turn to repeat after me. Are you ready to act? Reaction, action. Ah, I got you something special for your birthday. This is beautiful. Action. I don't know how to thank you. I don't know how to thank you. Fantastic. Good job. Next. I explained everything to the boss for you. Action. I don't know how to thank you. I don't know how to thank you. 덕분에 살았다. You saved me. You saved me. Great job. Next, I found your cat near the park last night. Action. I don't know how to thank you. I don't know how to thank you. I was so worried. I was so worried. Fantastic. Lastly, don't worry about the bill. I already took care of it. Action. I don't know how to thank you. I don't know how to thank you. You're incredible. You're incredible. Good job, everyone. Fantastic, fantastic. All right, I don't know how to thank you. 뭐라고 감사드려야 할지 모르겠습니다. 정말 감사의 말을 어떻게 해야 할지 모르겠어요. 말이 안 나와요. I don't know how to thank you. I don't know how to thank you. Please keep this expression in mind when you are feeling very, very thankful to someone. All right? Now, remember always, when you're remembering these expressions, emotion is also very important. Emotion is key when you're studying English. 지금까지 Real Reaction의 주치였습니다. See you next time.

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1: The Kia CEO revealed these strategic ambitions during an investor presentation regarding future corporate growth. Leadership anticipates this upcoming utility vehicle will, in good time, capture a notable fraction of region.

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1: The brand is actively expanding its fully electric and advanced battery technologies portfolio.
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1: 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So an overarch is the bigger picture above everything
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0: 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Okay?
1: All right, it's time to listen to parts 1, 2, and 3 uninterrupted. Try and fill in the blanks on page 108.
2: Kia will debut a pickup truck in the United States.
3: Automaker Kia intends to roll out a new mid-size pickup truck for American buyers before the end of the decade. This upcoming vehicle will feature hybrid powertrain options to attract a diverse range of modern consumers. Instead of challenging the dominant heavyweight segment head-on, the manufacturer will compete against rivals within the smaller mid-size truck category. The Kia CEO revealed these strategic ambitions during an investor presentation regarding future corporate growth. Leadership anticipates this upcoming utility vehicle will, in good time, capture a notable fraction of regional sales. While the corporation recently debuted a separate global truck, executives remain guarded about whether the U.S. version will share its architecture. This launch serves as a crucial component of Kia's objectives to significantly step up regional operations and market share. Alongside this rugged addition, the brand is actively expanding its fully electric and advanced battery technologies portfolio. These aggressive product rollouts are carefully designed to solidify the overarching Hyundai Motor Enterprise as a premier industry leader.
0: 오케이, okay, well, I guess that's all the time we have for today, everyone. Thank you so much for joining us once again. We'll see you again tomorrow.
1: Great job, everybody. Goodbye. Goodbye.

0: Yohewa Level 3 Power English.
1: Welcome to the show, everybody.
0: Hi, everyone. I'm Kristen Cho.
1: And I'm Cameron Word.
0: Did we all have a good weekend?
1: Yeah.
0: Okay.
1: Okay, this is scary.
0: What is?
1: So I order a lot of delivery food.
0: Yeah.
1: I didn't realize how late

0: You can still order cake and have it come to your house.
1: No, I did not know that. I thought like the dessert places closed early.
0: I did too, because they're like cafes, right? I, over the weekend, had cake delivered to my house at 11:45 at night. It was not good. And it was
1: You
0: all the
1: so
0: good
1: you
0: types. And here's the thing, you know how they have the minimum order?
1: Oh yeah.
0: So
1: Well, you by yourself, you got to order two.
0: I had to get three.
1: Yeah.
0: I got a red velvet, a cheesecake, and a tiramisu, Kristen.
1: Those are our favorites.
0: Yeah.
1: Those are our
0: It
1: favorites.
0: was my snack. It was my midnight snack.
1: Breakfast.
0: And then breakfast the next morning. I had a wonderful weekend, Kristen. How was yours?
1: Oh, that sounds divine.
0: Yeah.
1: Yeah, I
0: Yeah.
1: love that for you. Yeah, although I probably couldn't get away with it, but that sounds heavenly.
0: Yeah.
1: Yeah. Wow.
0: Do you do anything for your weekend?
1: I had pizza.
0: Another great choice. Another great choice.
1: And you know what? I have rediscovered pizza.
0: Oh.
1: I have not had pizza for a long time, but these days the boys, they win. And so I'm like, oh, this is really good.
0: What toppings are you getting with
1: We
0: pizza?
1: always usually get like the supreme deluxe, like
0: All
1: everything
0: the
1: topping.
0: vegetables, all the
1: All
0: meats.
1: the thing and the olives and everything.
0: Yes,
1: Yeah,
0: yes,
1: yeah.
0: yes.
1: It's very tasty.
0: Mm-hmm.
1: So good. We're having a real nice processed food weekend.
0: It might be organic. I didn't ask.
1: It's okay.
0: Maybe.
1: It's okay. Weekends, that's what weekends are for. All right, so we're talking about food.
0: Yes.
1: And the particular food that we're talking about, or dessert, is the Korean dessert papingsu. And of course, we
0: Yes.
1: talked about shaved ice. And they're trying all the pingsu, Alex, before he leaves the country. And Alex is just having a great time.
0: Good for
1: I
0: him.
1: know you like the mango pingsu.
0: Yes.
1: I like the standard original. Let's see what happens today. Okay, we've got some great phrasal verbs today. Hit up.
0: So this has a few different meanings, but here we're going to talk about the meaning to visit a place. It's often like a restaurant or that type of place where you're going to get food.
1: Okay, how about if you go all out?
0: You're going to do the most. Put maximum effort or buy everything.
1: Ah, okay. And how about go for?
0: Here, go for is talking about wanting something, often wanting to eat something. You're willing to do it.
1: Okay, very good. Let's go ahead and listen to our food dialogue.
2: So, how many bingsu places have you hit up this week?
3: Five. I'm on a mission. Each one has been amazing.
2: You're really going all out. Which was your favorite so far?
3: The strawberry one in Hongdae. I could go for another round right now.
2: We just had lunch. You have a bottomless stomach.
3: I know, but my flight's in 3 days. I'm running out of time.
2: You've become a bingsu monster.
3: No regrets. This is the best food research ever.
1: It's time for the Power Dialogue. You can find the dialogue on page 104. Okay, here we go. Chiwon says, so how many pingsu places have you hit up this week? Now, this phrasal verb, hit up, sounds a little informal, a little slangy to me. Am I right or am I wrong?
0: It is informal. It's not rude. So I think technically you could use it
1: Yeah.
0: in the office,
1: Sure.
0: even potentially with your boss.
1: Yeah, should we hit up that restaurant that
0: Yeah.
1: opened last week?
0: The feeling is very casual.
1: Yeah.
0: And it might be American because it sounds so casual.
1: Yes.
0: In my mind, I don't imagine like a British person saying it. But maybe they do.
1: Okay,
0: Yeah.
1: yeah, that's a good point. All right, so you can hit up a restaurant or a cafe. Is it pretty much those areas?
0: For that meaning, yes.
1: Yes.
0: So when you're talking about visit, if you're hitting up a location.
1: Uh-huh.
0: It's only

0: almost always a food-related location.
1: I agree. Yeah. Okay. Alex says five. Okay, so he went to five places. That's great.
0: Yeah.
1: I'm on a mission. Each one has been amazing. This is so fun because, yeah, you want to try it all. And he's on a mission.
0: Yes.
1: It's kind of like Mission Impossible, but yeah. Mission Possible. Mm-hmm. So mission is a very formal word.
0: Yes.
1: With serious duties. Why is he saying I'm on a mission?
0: So he has this goal, uh-huh. but he's taking this goal very, very seriously.
1: Yeah.
0: So like you said, a mission, like Mission Impossible mm-hmm. or...
1: Like a Christian context, a missionary,
0: like a missionary
1: on a mission.
0: Going to another country.
1: Yeah. Uh-huh.
0: Or like even historically, you know how like Koreans would send missions... to like the Tang Dynasty.
1: Yeah. Oh.
0: Like they were sending the representatives to the other country mm-hmm. and then coming back. Like it was a very serious task.
1: Right.
0: That like the king would send you on.
1: Yes.
0: And so now we use it in this case saying, I am taking this goal to eat a lot of pat bingsu, mm-hmm. all of the shaved ice, mm-hmm. very seriously.
1: Yeah. Like it's a mission.
0: It's my duty.
1: And it's true that native speakers say, hey, guys, I'm on a mission.
0: Yeah.
1: Like, if you discover something and you feel like you really want to do this, like, do whatever that you need to do.
0: Yeah.
1: You say, like, I'm on a mission.
0: I'm on a mission. Like, this is all I'm thinking about.
1: Yeah.
0: I'm going full force at it.
1: Yeah. Don't try to stop me.
0: Nope.
1: Okay. All right. What does Chiwon say?
0: You're really going all out. Which was your favorite so far?
1: Okay. Now, Cameron, we learned this expression, go all in.
0: Yes.
1: This expression is go all out.
0: Mm.
1: Now, it may seem a little confusing, kind of overlaps a little bit, but is it pretty much the same thing or is there a difference?
0: I think there are times when it's the same.
1: Okay.
0: But go all in often is talking about putting maximum effort.
1: Mm-hmm.
0: Maybe money, risking, and committing.
1: Okay.
0: Whereas go all out doesn't have that feeling of risk.
1: Yes.
0: Right?
1: Mm-hmm.
0: But it can still be that you're spending a lot of money.
1: Mm-hmm.
0: And the image I always like to think of with this phrase is The Great Gatsby.
1: Oh.
0: When The Great Gatsby, in the movie and in the books, when he threw a party... He threw a party.
1: He went all out.
0: He went all out. He had the best champagne. He had the best entertainers, mm-hmm. the best singers, the best decorations. He had that like champagne pyramid.
1: Yeah.
0: Like it was the biggest party. Mm-hmm. So he was going all out.
1: Mm-hmm.
0: Here with Alex on his mission to eat all these bingsu, mm-hmm. he is doing it all.
1: Yeah.
0: He's spending the money. He is trying to do whatever he can. Yeah,
1: that's right. Wherever it may be.
0: Yes.
1: Okay. So to go all out is just do your maximum.
0: Yes.
1: Whatever you can do. Okay. What does Alex say?
0: The strawberry one in Hongdae. I could go for another round right now.
1: Okay. So Hongdae was really good. I could go for something.
0: Yes.
1: Go for.
0: So in this context, it might be confusing because maybe he could go to Hongdae.
1: He could.
0: He could get on the subway.
1: But it's for.
0: Right.
1: Mm-hmm.
0: Go for as a phrasal verb is saying, I'm willing or I want to do this.
1: Yeah.
0: And when you're talking about food, ooh, I could go for a pizza.
1: Yeah.
0: Ooh, I could go for burger.
1: Yeah. So it kind of means like I'm craving it. I want it.
0: Yeah.
1: I really need it.
0: Yeah. And you're saying... If it's not possible, I can survive.
1: Yeah.
0: But like, if that's an option,
1: mm-hmm.
0: I think that's what I want to do.
1: Yeah. So like, I had 3 cups of coffee, but I could go for another one.
0: Oh, you must be really tired.
1: Yeah, I am. Right?
0: No
1: sleep. Okay.
0: Yeah.
1: Okay. Mm. That's the way we use that. And Chiwon says, we just had lunch. You have a bottomless stomach.
0: Yes.
1: And Alex?
0: I know, but my flight's in 3 days. I'm running out of time.
1: Yeah. Alex is like, I'm here in Korea. I'm going to make the most of my time here. And Chiwon says, you've become a bingsu monster.
0: Rawr, rawr, rawr, rawr. Alex says, no regrets. This is the best food research ever.
1: Okay. Our power pattern today is no regrets. This is interesting. What does this mean?
0: So it does mean what you think.

0: it means.
1: Oh.
0: Regret means...
1: I have no regrets?
0: Yeah. Mm. You feel bad. A regret is feeling bad for something you did, right?
1: Right.
0: But if you say no regrets or I have no regrets, you're saying other people might think this is a bad idea, mm-hmm. but I love it.
1: Yeah. I'm so glad I did it.
0: I'm glad I did it.
1: Yeah. I don't care what other people say.
0: It's taking up money.
1: Mm-hmm.
0: It's taking up time. I don't care.
1: No regrets.
0: Love it.
1: Okay.
0: No regrets.
1: All right. Let's go ahead and listen to that one more time.
2: So, how many bingsu places have you hit up this week?
3: 5. I'm on a mission. Each one has been amazing.
2: You're really going all out. Which was your favorite so far?
3: The strawberry one in Hongdae. I could go for another round right now.
2: We just had lunch. You have a bottomless stomach.
3: I know, but my flight's in 3 days. I'm running out of time.
2: You've become a bingsu monster.
3: No regrets. This is the best food research ever.
1: It's time for Power Note. We're on pages 106 and 107. If you hit up a place, it means to visit or go to a place. Very casual, informal. Want to hit up the farmer's market this weekend?
0: For sure. I've been meaning to grab some fresh produce.
1: Mm. Just quickly, farmer's market, it's interesting because we have the shichang here. But we do have the market that's open every day. But we have the uiritang.
0: Yes.
1: Which is, I feel like, kind of the farmer's market.
0: Yeah.
1: Yeah. What is the farmer's market?
0: So the farmer's market, it's usually like every Saturday.
1: Yeah.
0: Or every
1: Tuesday,
0: Sunday.
1: Saturday. Yeah.
0: Mm-hmm. Yeah. Mm-hmm. And it's usually local people
1: coming
0: to sell their items.
1: Right.
0: Originally, it was farmers selling food.
1: Yeah.
0: But nowadays, I hear it's a lot of like crafts people.
1: Yeah, they come too.
0: Right?
1: Mm-hmm.
0: People who make their own soap.
1: Yeah.
0: Things like that.
1: Yeah. Honey, soap.
0: Right.
1: Mm-hmm.
0: And it's usually, not always, but they're often not like official businesses.
1: Yeah.
0: It's more like individual people that are just selling stuff in a small amount.
1: Yeah.
0: They don't have like a bigger company
1: that they're working with.
0: Yeah.
1: I tell you, when I lived in Santa Monica, Santa Monica had one of the best farmers markets Wednesdays and Saturdays.
0: Oh.
1: Yeah, my mom and I would go.
0: What kind of stuff would they sell there?
1: They would sell produce, fruits, you know, even beef.
0: Really?
1: Yeah. Like, you know, certain cuts. They would sell candles.
0: Yeah. Lots
1: like,
0: of candles.
1: Yeah, like nuts. I mean, all kinds of things, actually.
0: Mm.
1: Yeah. There were local, you know, they would come from like Santa Barbara sometimes. It's quite far, 2 hours. But, you know, LA is a very big city.
0: Yes.
1: So local meaning like maybe a couple hour drive from where they are.
0: Yeah.
1: But really nice. Yeah, farmers market.
0: It's a farmer's market. You can get lots of good stuff.
1: Mm.
0: Young couples often go to like a farmer's market for a
1: it's
0: date.
1: Nice.
0: Yeah.
1: Mm. How about this one? Let's hit up that new coffee roastery everyone's been raving about. Yeah, that new coffee, but let's hit up that new cafe.
0: Yeah.
1: Or, yeah, these days cafes are great, but the roasteries are even better. People like that experience.
0: Yeah, where that roasting machine is
1: And you smell the coffee roasting. Yeah.
0: I do love the smell of coffee.
1: Yes. Mm. How about if you go all out?
0: This is when you're doing the most.
1: Mm-hmm.
0: So it can be that you're buying the most of something or that you're putting in maximum effort.
1: All right. How is the nursery coming along for the baby?
0: We went all out. Custom furniture, mural, sound machine, everything.
1: Yeah. And this is a really big thing. I think this is, I'm sure in Korea they do this as well, but making the nursery, like the baby's room, is a huge deal in American culture.
0: What's that called? Nesting?
1: Yeah.
0: Is that what they call it?
1: Mm.
0: Like you're making a nest?
1: You're making, so they get like, you know, the crib and they get like the chair.
0: The paint.
1: Yeah. They really do a lot. Go all out with decorations.
0: Mm-hmm.
1: They went all out for the podcast launch with professional equipment and studio space. Right. If you are launching a product and you go all out,
0: You're having a very big launch party. Mm-hmm. Maybe there's a huge advertising campaign.
1: Right.
0: You're doing everything you can.
1: Yeah, that's right. So if you go all out, and if

0: you are throwing a party and you go all out?
1: You have balloons. You have a clown.
0: Yeah.
1: You have a live band. Like, you get every possible thing you could for that party.
0: Yeah, it's just maximum.
1: Yes.
0: Okay. If you go for something, it means that you want something, you crave something, you desire something. What's everyone ordering for the team lunch?
1: I could go for some poke bowls right about now.
0: Okay, so, you know, I feel like having, I'm craving, those are some words that you can use instead, but we do use this expression, go for, quite a bit.
1: Oh, I could go for that. Yeah.
0: I could go for that. Oh, I can go for some, I can always go for some good cheesecake.
1: Yeah.
0: At midnight? I don't know.
1: I slept so well, Kristen.
0: Because you had a sugar crash.
1: A stomach full of cake and then going to bed is the best feeling.
0: Yeah.
1: I could go for that again tonight.
0: Okay.
1: Yeah.
0: After that brutal workout session, I could really go for a protein smoothie. Nice smoothie.
1: So, yeah, it is often food, maybe drinks. Mm-hmm. Ooh, I could go for a cocktail.
0: Yeah.
1: I could go for... It's warm. It's really hot.
0: Mm-hmm.
1: I could go for a nice glass of lemonade.
0: Lemonade. Can you also do food? I can go for...
1: I could go for a hot dog.
0: A hot dog.
1: Go for a burrito.
0: Yeah. But I wouldn't say like go for like a real sit down formal dinner. I do feel that there's a bit of a casual element.
1: You are right. Like, I don't know. I could go
0: for a four-course meal.
1: I could go for a lobster bisque.
0: Yeah, that's right. It doesn't sound right.
1: If the food gets too fancy, it does feel a little jokey, like you're making a joke about it.
0: Yes.
1: Yeah.
0: No regrets meaning, I have no regrets. I'm glad I did what I did. I maxed out my credit card on those front row seats. No regrets.
1: Okay. She left her tech job to open a pottery studio. No regrets whatsoever.
0: Yeah, they're happy with their decision.
1: Okay.
0: Okay, very good. Power vocab is the word mission. Do check out the definition on page 108. And thank you so much for listening to us. And make sure to stop by Audio Ohakdang. Have a fabulous day, and we'll see you tomorrow.
1: Bye-bye.

0: Good morning and welcome to EBS FM Morning Special, Your Morning Energy. It's Monday the 20th of July and I'm your host, Che Soo-jin. Seven years after their last Paris show, BTS made a triumphant return to France, drawing a record-breaking sold-out crowd of 92,000 fans to the Stade de France. Now marking the largest single concert of their career, the milestone event drew armies from across Europe, transforming the stadium grounds into a vibrant festival. 방탄소년단이 요즘 월드 투어 중인데요. 지난 금요일 7년 만에 다시 찾은 프랑스 파리에서는 9만 2천 명의 관객이 찾아와 역대 BTS 콘서트 중 단일 회차 최다 관객 기록을 세웠습니다. Inside, the stadium erupted as BTS performed new tracks from their Arirang album alongside global hits like Dynamite. Even French President Emmanuel Macron joined the audience as local media praised the group's enduring dominance post-military service right before the septet flies out to headline the 2026 FIFA World Cup final halftime show. 공연장인 Stade de France를 찾은 이 많은 관객들 중에는 응원봉인 아미범까지 들고 참석한 Emmanuel Macron 프랑스 대통령 부부도 있었는데요. 이날 열광적이고 역사적인 무대를 마친 BTS는 월드컵 결승전 하프타임 무대를 위해 다시 미국 비행기에 오르는 바쁜 일정을 소화했다고 합니다. Well, joining us in the studio this Monday morning is Shane. Good morning, Shane.
1: Good morning, Sue. I will have to admit I am running on fumes this morning,
0: oh, no.
1: as they say, after waking up very early to watch the World Cup final.
0: Did you watch the whole 120, almost 20 minutes of
1: yes,
0: it?
1: Yes, I did. it almost lasted 3 hours because there was that extended halftime show. I will say, you know, congratulations to Spain.
0: Spain, yeah.
1: First of all, but I have to admit it was a quite uneventful and anticlimactic sort of final. It was very boring. I think the most exciting part was the halftime show, in fact.
0: Yeah, exactly. Well, I watched it from the second half onwards. And so I don't know if I missed a whole lot.
1: You didn't miss anything. No. Argentina didn't even have a shot on goal in the first half.
0: Oh, dear. Yeah. But yeah, tell us about the halftime show.
1: Yeah, well, it was the first time I think FIFA actually produced this sort of super, it's a very American thing to have this Super Bowl halftime show. Usually the, you know, the performances all happened before the game, but they actually had to spend more time. Halftime was extended, so I don't know how that affected the players itself too, but you know, we saw Korea represented again, just like at the opening match, also the final match. We have BTS fresh off their European leg of their world tour, heading to the US, and they performed Dynamite, and their performance was Dynamite.
0: Exactly. 자, 오늘 무마 문장은 뭐 그런 분위기를 타서 그 노래 나올 때 공연장이 완전히 뒤집어졌어 입니다. 자, 요거 영어로 바꿔볼게요. 그 노래 나올 때 공연장이 완전 뒤집어졌어. 지금 바로 보내주세요. 짧은 문자 50원, 긴 문자 100원에 샵 1045, EBS 반디 앱과 유튜브로 보내주시면 되겠습니다. 오늘 아침에 축구 경기 보신 분들 사연도 좋고요. 아니면은 뭐 다른 그 콘서트 관련된 사연도 좋습니다. 노래, 뭐 콘서트, 공연 다 좋을 것 같아요. 아, 저도 저기 오늘 아침에 축구 이제 후반전부터 보긴 했습니다만 언제 골이 들어가지? 와, 와 그러다가 이제 페난데스 이제 레드 카드 받고 그러고 나서 그리고 이제 100분 넘어서서 첫 골 들어갔죠?
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0: 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The one goal. And only
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0: goal. 그렇죠.
1: Usually is quite the case that the third place match is more exciting to watch. I don't know if you saw the England France match.
0: 봤어요.
1: 10 goals in that match, which
0: 그러니까
1: is much more exciting. Much
0: 이겼잖아요.
1: 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Yes.
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1: 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Maybe they're tired after a long tournament, and it was
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1: Well, they're the top four ranked teams in
0: 비슷했죠?
1: FIFA.
0: 비슷했죠.
1: 네. Not just 비슷해. They're the top four ranked teams
0: 아,
1: in the World Cup.
0: 이 순위였어요, 그대로?
1: World Cup rankings.
0: 아,
1: yes.
0: 그대로였구나. Yeah. 그러니까 이게
1: first time the top four ranked teams have made the semifinals.
0: 원래 FIFA 1, 2, 3,

0: Luckily, I don't think there were any reports of fatalities, but there were nearly 300 people that were displaced and put into temporary shelters because of the rain. And there is, like you said, more rain in the forecast, up to 60 millimeters, excuse me, just for the greater Seoul area today alone.
1: Exactly. 지금 중부지방에 비가 많이 오고 있거든요. 그래서 아마 또 다시 여러 가지 경보 그리고 주의보, 뭐 특보가 내려질 수도 있을 것 같습니다만 이제 어제 저녁 기준으로 봤을 때는 호우특보가 모두 해제가 됐었지만 그럼에도 불구하고 2단계 대응 체제는 계속 유지한다라는 소식이고요. 이 2단계 대응 체제라고 하면은 정부 또 지자체 그리고 관계 기관이 이제 뭐 대피령, 위험 지역 통제 그리고 긴급 방송을 시행하는 것을 얘기하고 있습니다. 계속 하겠다는 얘기고요. 여러분도 계속 확인하시면서 안전하게 외출하시면 되겠습니다. All right, so let's have a look at posture.
0: Posture, P-O-S-T-U-R-E. Usually for a person, when you say posture, it's how they hold their position.
1: Right.
0: My wife always says, you know, your back.
1: Shoulders
0: you know,
1: back.
0: Yeah.
1: Yeah.
0: You have bad posture, right? But for if you're talking about here an organization or a country, it means the strategic position
1: yes.
0: of that organization.
1: 보통 사람의 자세를 말하기도 하죠. 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
0: And usually you see the government officials wearing their yellow jackets, meaning they're serious and they're ready.
1: Got it. And if something is lifted?
0: Yes. So when you lift, in this case, imagine you're lifting something heavy. It means you're removing something. Right, like a restriction or a ban or any other measure. In this case, an emergency measure, right?
1: 여기서는 무언가를 해제하다 아니면은 뭐 폐지하다의 의미가 될 수도 있는데요. 지금 같은 경우에는 호우특보가 해제됐다라는 의미로, even though the heavy rain warnings were lifted. 그럼에도 불구하고 level 2 posture는 그대로 maintaining을 하겠다 이렇게 얘기를 하고 있는 거죠. If these warnings are again put in place, what's another verb we could use?
0: You mean the opposite, of lifting, reenacting?
1: Yeah,
0: possibly?
1: I guess so, yeah.
0: Yeah. You enact these measures.
1: 그렇죠. 네, 그래서 아마
0: issue these measures.
1: issue가
0: yes,
1: 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The government is maintaining its level 2 emergency response posture to support recovery and manage landslide risks, even though all nationwide heavy rain warnings have been lifted. All right, let's move on to the second headline.
0: The number of unemployed people with university or college degrees exceeded 480,000 in the second quarter, reaching its highest level in 5 years, according to the Ministry of Data and Statistics.
1: 국가 데이터처 자료에 따르면 올해 2분기 4년제 대학이나 전문대학을 졸업한 실업자가 48만 명을 넘어 5년 만에 가장 많은 수준을 기록한 것으로 나타났습니다.
0: Yeah.
1: Wow, that's a lot.
0: Yeah, it is a lot. In fact, in economic news, 481,000 to be exact, people with college or university degrees were unemployed in Q2, and that's up nearly 39,000 year on year, and it's the second highest figure since 2021 when we're in the midst of the pandemic. And what's more troubling is, of course, we talk about youth unemployment
1: yeah.
0: a lot, right? So people in their 20s and 30s accounted for nearly two-thirds of that 480,000. And if you want to go more into detail, the rate of unemployment for people in their 20s climbed 0.6%, and it stands at 8.3% right now. A lot of these youngsters can't find meaningful work. And it's not just youngsters, but also now, according to this headline, people with higher level degrees.
1: 대졸 이상 실업자가 48만 1,000명이었습니다. 올해 2분기에 그랬고요. 특히 그중에서 20대와 30대 비중이 굉장히 컸어요. 합쳐서 64%였는데 20대 같은 경우에는 대졸 이상 실업자가 17만 명 이상, 거의 18만 명, 17만 9천 명이었고요. 30대는 13만 명이나 됐습니다. 자, 학위. 영어로는 degree.
0: Degree, right? And there's various degrees. These are qualifications, yep. right, awarded by these institutions,
1: yep.
0: you know, a normal bachelor's degree, master's degree.

0: What it means is the stadium shook
1: yeah.
0: up and down, I think. I think that'd be a little more natural to say, but because if you say was lifted, then I guess the song lifted the stadium, but it's I think it's too literal in that
1: okay.
0: case.
1: Mm.
0: Yeah.
1: 그럼 the stadium shook.
0: Shook up and down.
1: Up and down.
0: Yeah.
1: 네, 이렇게 가볼게요. 김은숙님은 the song absolutely blew the roof, the stadium.
0: Ah, we're missing one little thing, 김은숙님. 99%, right? The song absolutely blew the roof off the stadium, I
1: 네.
0: think is the expression.
1: 맞아요. The song absolutely blew the roof off the stadium.
0: Yeah.
1: That's the expression. All right. 0598님은요, the place blew up when the song started.
0: Yeah, okay. I like this sort of, not idiom, expression, I guess you could say. If something blows up, this is a good thing, right? Normally when something blows up, it explodes and it's destroyed. But in slang, when something blows up, like a song can blow up, meaning its popularity goes wild. So the place blew up. This is excellent.
1: 맞아요. Yeah. 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
0: Yeah.
1: 이런 뜻이 됩니다. Alright, what about... 3088님의 문장, the crowd went feral when the song dropped.
0: Yeah, this is excellent. So feral, F-E-R-A-L. Normally when we describe an animal that exists in the wild, right? So a wild animal we call, it's feral, right? As opposed to domesticated. So to describe a crowd as feral, I think this is very creative, very good.
1: The crowd went wild랑 같은 뜻으로 the crowd went feral. 잘 쓰셨어요. When the song dropped. 이것도 창의적으로 잘 쓰신 것 같은데요. 보통 이제 a song dropped라고 하면은 그 노래가 처음 나올 때 쓰는 표현이기도 하지만 또 지금 같은 경우는 아마 무대 위에서 그 노래를 불렀을 때라고 해석이 될 수도 있을 것 같아요.
0: Yeah.
1: 그래요. 자, 0239님은요. The crowd went wild like upside down. When that song came out.
0: Ah, okay. I think we have two things going on here, right? So if you just say the crowd went wild when the song came out, that's good. I'm not sure how the like is being used, because depending on how you read it, so listen to this, the crowd went wild like upside down when that song came out. So if you put like... comma, the like, because English speakers use the like a lot, right? Just as filler words.
1: Okay.
0: So in that case, I think it works, but because you can't go wild like an upside down. Upside down needs to be a noun there, I think. I think.
1: 그러네요.
0: What do you think?
1: 맞아요, 맞아요. 그러니까 저는 맨 처음에 정말 그냥 어떤 평서문처럼 읽었는데 그렇게 읽으면 말이 안 되고 셰인 선생님처럼 중간에 쉼표가 있다라고 가정을 하고 the crowd went wild. Like upside down when the song came out.
0: Yes.
1: 이렇게 하면은 회화체에서는 괜찮을 것 같아요.
0: Yes. 예. But you would need commas there.
1: 코마가
0: yeah.
1: 있어야 됩니다. Yeah. 네. 자, Bruce Chung 7177님은요. 유튜브로 The song brought the house down with excitement.
0: Another great example here. If something brings the house down, it doesn't mean the house collapsed. Figuratively, it may have because everyone was... You know, very happy.
1: Yep.
0: So very good, Bruce.
1: 좋아요. 저도 이런 생각을 비슷하게 했습니다. The song brought the house down with excitement. 뒤에 with excitement도 안 해도 돼요. 왜냐면 앞부분 bring the house down 자체가 그 굉장히 신나는 분위기를 내포하고 있거든요. 근데 해도 되지만 또 안 해도 된다. 자, 6249님. The moment the song began, the stadium became the furnace of excitement.
0: Okay. it's very descriptive. Illustrative. I think I know where this comes from. It's from Korean, maybe. 열광의 도가니, perhaps.
1: Maybe, yeah.
0: Yeah. I don't think I've heard this expression in